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Last week, we learned about Samson's death. 네, 지난주에는 삼손의 죽음에 대해 살펴보았습니다. Well, today we will learn about Micah and his idols. 네, 오늘은 사사기 17장 1절에서 13절까지의 말씀을 본문으로 미가와 그의 우상들에 관한 내용 함께 살펴보겠습니다. 네, 먼저 오늘 내용을 제가 영어로 읽어드리겠습니다. Let me read today's story for you. Here we go. A man named Micah stole a great deal of silver from his mother. Over time, he felt guilty. So he returned the money and told his mother what he had done. His mother replied that she had saved the money for Micah so that he could make some carved images to be idols. She returned the money to Micah and sent some of the silver to the silversmith to be melted into idols. Micah initially made his son priest of his new idols. But by chance, a Levite passed by Micah's house, looking for a place to stay. When Micah learned that the man was a Levite, he offered the man a job as his priest. Micah would pay the man 10 shekels of silver per year, plus a suit of clothes, food, and a place to live. This was a great deal for a priest. So the man accepted Micah's offer. Micah thought that God would bless him because he now had a Levite for his priest. We do not know why this Levite had left Bethlehem. He may not have had enough food or money there. Micah gave a job to the man from Levi's tribe. It was a job as his father and priest. He also gave him food, somewhere to live, and some money. He let him live like a son. Amen. 자, 그럼 여기서 찬양한 곡 더 들으시고 오늘 내용 설명드리겠습니다. Hosanna Integrity의 찬양입니다. Behold the Lamb.